0: 89.
1: I wanna know what you're thinking. 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I wanna know.

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And we could have some. And he's up there. What's that? Hawaiian noises. He's banging on the bongos like a

0: You know what I wanna hear? Thunder
1: dripping from your lips.
0: Yeah.
1: Dripping from your lips.
0: Don't have to say too much.
1: Don't have to be there.
0: Whisper across the room, honey.